from the land of the palm trees. But before dying, I wish to pour forth the poems of my soul. My verses are soft, soft green, but also a flaming red. My verses are like wounded fawns seeking refuge in the forest. I want to share my fate with the world's humble. A little mountain stream pleases me more

Vive las canciones que marcaron tu vida. Radiovioleta.cl. Sometimes the world is a valley of heartaches and tears, and in the hustle and bustle of